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0: 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No man's land. Between 115th Street and 125th. Everyone today is talking about el barrio or their ghettos, about the hard times they had. We had hard times, but we had good times too. I can remember the summer. Summertime was beautiful. The days were long. We didn't need any ocean breeze. To the left, we had the Hudson River. To the right, the East River. When we wanted to refresh ourselves, who needed the ocean? We had the pump. You remember the Johnny pump? 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And we were refreshed. At night, the breeze was beautiful. Tar Beach, that was our meeting place. And we had fun galore. When I went home, my mother was beautiful. Our food was really together. 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And for a little dessert, we had Mavi, the grooviest taste and drink you want to try. Everything was beautiful to me. My querido, my beautiful barrio, my ghetto.

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Fire water, trying to lay your hands on me. Calculating, planning surreptitiously. Total stranger, who you turning out to

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There seems no end to the evil deeds of which his race are guilty. 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There is in the world today a generation of white youth that is truly worthy of a black man's respect. From the beginning, there's been little reason for black to respect white.

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She understood Duke Ellington.

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And it all gets more peculiar every single day. 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

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And it all gets more peculiar every single day. 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

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How we ever gonna get up if that's how we get down? Shame when you really look at it. My folk against your folk, but we all kinfolk.

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I chose not to choose life. I chose something else.

wants you to be able to do the things that make you feel good, like you can't smoke on the airplane. I remember smoking on the airplane. I used to love to smoke on the airplane. Those were the golden days of air travel. They would just open the door at the airport, and you'd walk right out on the tarmac and up those stairs and light a big cigarette and stick it in the ashtray. And then the stewardess would come along, and if she was hot, you could try to pick her up. Once I was flying from New York to D.C., I didn't have much time, and the stewardess was smoking. She was a dusky, tall American beauty. And I put down my tray table and snorted a gram of cocaine until I got up my courage to say, "Can I have your phone number?" And she gave me the number. That was the good news. The bad news was I got too stoned and I lost the number. The stewardess would have been better than the cocaine. I made an error in judgment. But still, I remember smoking on the airplane. Smoking on the airplane. On the airplane, everybody did it. They'd gather on the back on the way to Australia and all puff up at once outside the bathroom. And that's why if I had wings, that would be a bad idea. I guess, according to everything I've been taught about the laws of ethics and karma and good behavior. If I had wings, I'd go...

Life is a world of fantasy, I tell you how. 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A man's amazing, he set you free. Come get this feeling, turn on your TV. Lonely streets at midnight, don't be afraid. Standing at the corner, smoking cigarettes.

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0: Feel that way. Just got paid, feel that way. You know, it's just like, you know, just the most joyous feeling you could ever comprehend, you know, chilling with your family, you know, just really, really feeling the moment to the fullest, you know, really, really, really, you know, just chilling.
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0: It's love. 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

This is your final destination. 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Relax. This is the end of the long.

This is your final destination. There's no turning back anymore. Don't resist. Relax. This is the end of the long...

Do you understand what I'm trying to tell you? There are no answers. Only choices.